0: just touch me till I can get my satisfaction.
1: Push me and then just touch me till I can get my satisfaction.

0: rough. And we're gonna take the beginning of this song and do it easy. But then we're gonna do the finish. Rough.
1: Proud Mary.
0: It's the way we do.
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1: Ukraine's railway operator says a Russian drone attack near the Polish border may have been aimed at a train carrying Boris Johnson and other European security figures. The train had departed a station ahead of schedule as a precaution. A separate train carrying former CIA chief David Petraeus remained at the station when the drone hit. No injuries were reported. There are calls today for more women to be screened for PTSD after childbirth, which could save millions of pounds. New research from City St George's at the University of London finds that only half of those women diagnosed with clinical PTSD after pregnancy are referred to mental health support services. Our local councils are facing a multi-billion pound funding gap as they struggle to balance the books. That from new research from the union Unison, which shows that our local authorities are forecasting a combined funding gap of almost £4 billion in 2027-28. And Emma Willis says she's ready for the comparisons as she takes over as one of the hosts of TV's Strictly Come Dancing. That's the latest from Radio News Hub. I'm John Collins.
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1: Monday starts off dry in the north before heavy rain moves into Northern Ireland and Scotland. Warm and humid in the south with cloudy skies, although some brighter spells are possible. Highs today of 24 degrees Celsius.

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You're looking good for translight.

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1: A Russian drone strike on a railway station in western Ukraine may have targeted a train carrying former British Prime Minister Boris Johnson. Ukraine's rail operator says the train left the station early due to the threat of an imminent Russian attack. The drone then struck shortly afterwards. No casualties have been reported. Screening new mothers for PTSD could save the NHS millions of pounds. That's according to new research from City St George's at the University of London. They say around 1 in 20 women develop clinical PTSD from childbirth, but only around half of them are then referred to mental health services. More than 800 hospitality businesses have written to the Prime Minister urging him to set out exactly how he'll introduce a lower rate of VAT. The VAT's the Problem campaign is calling for the hospitality VAT rate to be reduced from 20 to 10%. And Manchester City maintained their perfect start to the Premier League season with a 1-0 win over City rivals United. Coventry City were thrashed 5-0 at home by Brighton and Hove Albion. That's the latest from Radio News Hub. I'm John Collins.
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1: Monday starts off dry in the north before heavy rain moves into Northern Ireland and Scotland. Warm and humid in the south with cloudy skies, although some brighter spells are possible. Highs today of 24 degrees Celsius.

think my hair stopped growing. Is that even a thing? Haven't lost any of it, but something ain't the same. Maybe it's a metaphor. Is it even that deep? I think my hair stopped growing. Or is it me? Our car failed a couple times. He's probably sick of me. He said go easy on yourself, but what does that even mean? Sounds like good advice, but I just can't hear it right now.

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1: Ukraine's railway operator says a Russian drone attack near the Polish border may have been aimed at a train carrying Boris Johnson and other European security figures. That train had departed a station ahead of schedule as a precaution. A separate service carrying former CIA chief David Petraeus remained at the station when the drone hit. No injuries have been reported. There are calls this morning for more women to be screened for PTSD after childbirth, which could save the NHS millions of pounds. New research from City St George's at the University of London finds that only half of women diagnosed with clinical PTSD at pregnancy are then referred to mental health support services. Our local councils are facing a multi-billion pound funding gap as they struggle to balance the books. That's according to new research from the union Unison. Their data shows that councils are forecasting a combined funding gap of almost £4 billion in 2027-28. And Sir Gary Oldman, Jack Loudon and Zendaya are among the nominees at the 2026 Emmy Awards. That's the latest from Radio News Hub. I'm John Collins.
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1: Monday starts off dry in the north before heavy rain moves into Northern Ireland and Scotland. Warm and humid in the south with cloudy skies, although some brighter spells are possible. Highs today of 24 degrees Celsius.
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1: Ukraine's railway operator says a Russian drone attack near the Polish border may have been aimed at a train carrying Boris Johnson and other European security figures. That train had departed a station ahead of schedule as a precaution. A separate service carrying former CIA chief David Petraeus remained at the station when the drone hit. No injuries have been reported. There are calls this morning for more women to be screened for PTSD after childbirth, which could save the NHS millions of pounds. New research from City St George's at the University of London finds that only half of women diagnosed with clinical PTSD at pregnancy are then referred to mental health support services. Our local councils are facing a multi-billion pound funding gap as they struggle to balance the books. That's according to new research from the union Unison. Their data shows that councils are forecasting a combined funding gap of almost £4 billion in 2027-28. And Sir Gary Oldman, Jack Loudon and Zendaya are among the nominees at the 2026 Emmy Awards. That's the latest from Radio News Hub. I'm John Collins.
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1: Monday starts off dry in the north before heavy rain moves into Northern Ireland and Scotland. Warm and humid in the south with cloudy skies, although some brighter spells are possible. Highs today of 24 degrees Celsius.

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1: Ukraine's railway operator says a Russian drone attack near the Polish border may have been aimed at a train carrying Boris Johnson and other European security figures. That train had departed a station ahead of schedule as a precaution. A separate service carrying former CIA chief David Petraeus remained at the station when the drone hit. No injuries have been reported. There are calls this morning for more women to be screened for PTSD after childbirth, which could save the NHS millions of pounds. New research from City St George's at the University of London finds that only half of women diagnosed with clinical PTSD at pregnancy are then referred to mental health support services. Our local councils are facing a multi-billion pound funding gap as they struggle to balance the books. That's according to new research from the union Unison. Their data shows that councils are forecasting a combined funding gap of almost £4 billion in 2027-28. And Sir Gary Oldman, Jack Loudon and Zendaya are among the nominees at the 2026 Emmy Awards. That's the latest from Radio News Hub. I'm John Collins.
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4: A cloudy start with some showery outbreaks of rain. Brighter spells elsewhere throughout the day and feeling warm and humid in the south, fresher further north. Highs today of around 24 degrees Celsius.

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1: A Russian drone strike on a railway station in western Ukraine may have targeted a train carrying former British Prime Minister Boris Johnson. Ukraine's rail operator says the train left Yahadin station early because of the threat of Russian attacks. The drone struck shortly afterwards. No casualties have been reported. There's calls today for a cap on political donations following two £36 million donations from crypto billionaires to Reform UK. The party say the money donated will be used to fund its preparations for office. MPs are raising concerns over the threat of AI on human rights. So after the Anthropic boss warned of the speed at which the technology is advancing. Meanwhile, Donald Trump has rejected calls for the US to slow down the development.
2: We're the most sophisticated country in the world, and frankly, I want to keep it that way, because whoever wins, AI wins. We could put guardrails, we can do this and that, but I think you have a lot of negative forces that are bringing it up.
1: And Sir Gary Oldman, Jack Loudon, and Zendaya are among the 2026 Emmy nominees in a ceremony where HBO Max drama The Pitt is tipped for victory with 25 nods. From Radio News Sub, I'm Frankie Hersine.
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1: A cloudy start with some showery outbreaks of rain. Brighter spells elsewhere throughout the day and feeling warm and humid in the south, fresher further north. Highs today of around 24 degrees Celsius.

Good morning, people all over the world. Had a cold over the weekend, got a bit of a sore throat this morning, but we are here. Good morning. 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

Les Crown. Listening in from County Durham. Shout out to the rest of the Sparks. Morning, Les. A couple of lively ones.

little bit of a tailback heading towards the roundabout at Sandy Bay in Ashington. Coopin Road, okay. The Laverick, okay. Bit of a build up at Moor Farm Roundabout. All the usual places. Take your time, measure your journey in the smile. And get some tunes on. 07701 300 749. Sorry about the sore throat.

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1: A Russian drone strike on a railway station in western Ukraine may have targeted a train carrying former British Prime Minister Boris Johnson. Ukraine's rail operator says the train left Yahadin station early because of the threat of Russian attacks. The drone struck shortly afterwards. No casualties have been reported. There's calls today for a cap on political donations following two £36 million donations from crypto billionaires to Reform UK. The party say the money donated will be used to fund its preparations for office. MPs are raising concerns over the threat of AI on human rights. After the Anthropic boss warned of the speed at which the technology is advancing. Meanwhile, Donald Trump has rejected calls for the US to slow down the development.
2: We're the most sophisticated country in the world, and frankly, I want to keep it that way, because whoever wins, AI wins. We can put guardrails, we can do this and that, but I think you have a lot of negative forces that are bringing it up.
1: And Sir Gary Oldman, Jack Loudon, and Zendaya are among the 2026 Emmy nominees in a ceremony where HBO Max drama The Pitt is tipped for victory with 25 nods. From Radio News Sub, I'm Frankie Hersine.
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1: A cloudy start with some showery outbreaks of rain. Brighter spells elsewhere throughout the day and feeling warm and humid in the south, fresher further north. Highs today of around 24 degrees Celsius.
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Here we go with the second part of the breakfast show on Monday, the 14th of September. My name is Jeff with a J. This is Coast with a K on 106.6 FM and DAB+, sponsored by Durex.

yesterday I put up a little plaque at Coast Radio on the door of our second little studio in memory of Toonami Trev. Shaba. Oh, 0771 300 749 if you would like a tune. Shaba.

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1: MPs are raising concerns over the threat of AI on human rights. The Joint Committee on Human Rights say current regulations and frameworks are not equipped to deal with it. This after the Anthropic boss warned of the speed at which the technology is advancing. Donald Trump has rejected calls for the US to slow down the development.
2: Look, we're leading China in AI. We're the most sophisticated country in the world. And frankly, I want to keep it that way because whoever wins AI wins. And we could put guardrails, we can do this and that, but I think you have a lot of negative forces that are bringing it up.
1: A Russian drone strike on a railway station in western Ukraine may have targeted a train carrying former British Prime Minister Boris Johnson. No casualties have been reported after the attack. Peers are to debate calls for a cap on political donations after it emerged over the weekend. Reform UK received £72 million from two crypto billionaires. The parties say they'll use the money to fund preparations for office. And to Gary Oldman, Jack Loudon and Zendaya are among the 2026 Emmy nominees. HBO Max drama The Pitt is also tipped for victory with 25 nods. For On Radio News Hub, I'm Frankie Hersine.
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1: A cloudy start with some showery outbreaks of rain. Brighter spells elsewhere throughout the day and feeling warm and humid in the south, fresher further north. Highs today of around 24 degrees Celsius.
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5-minute delay heading northbound on the A1 heading up towards the turn-off for the city centre. 3-minute delay, Moor Farm Roundabout. The rest of our roads are clear. Big shout out to Ray and Kyle. Good morning. I've been doing too much talking this morning because a bit rough with the voice. Had a man flu, that's it, over the weekend. Should be fine by tomorrow. I want a quick request before I go. 07701 300 749. Good morning to the Kenny Courier.

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1: We got the positive energy. We got the positive energy.
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2: Gonna get myself some medication, some cough mixture.
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2: Hopefully I'll be fine tomorrow.
1: Energy.
2: Couple more tunes to go. I want to know who done it. Who gave this man flu to me? Let's have a tenuous link. Morning, John. John White's listening in. Who done it? Gave this flu to me.

Go hand back to the studio now. Thank you very much for listening. Sorry if I haven't been too communicative this morning. Got a bit of a man flu thing going on. As he coughs for effect. Stay safe. Look after each other. Look after yourself. Bye-bye.

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1: A group of MPs are calling for a new law to address the threat of AI on human rights. It follows warnings from the boss of Anthropic, who says that AI could take over the internet. But US President Donald Trump says America should keep pushing ahead with AI.
2: We shouldn't be bringing it up, and they're bringing up things that won't happen. But whoever wins with AI wins, you know, it's an expression that I came up with, and it's true.
1: Leaders in Scotland, Wales and Northern Ireland will meet in Cardiff today to sign an agreement on a call for independence referendums. First ministers representing the SNP, Plaid Cymru and Sinn Féin are all pushing on Downing Street for constitutional change. There's calls today for a cap on political donations following two £36 million donations from crypto billionaires to Reform UK. The party say the money donated will be used to fund its preparation for office. And schools in England will be cutting down on dessert and deep-fried food as part of the first new school food standards for a decade. Desserts will now have to be served with fruit, while meals high in fat and salt, like sausages and pizza, will also be limited. From Radio News Sub, I'm Frankie Hersine.
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1: Bright spells at times for many of us, although some cloud and showery outbreaks too, potentially heavy in northern parts later, feeling warmer and humid in the south with highs of 24 degrees Celsius.

They say the holy water's watered down, and this town's lost its faith. Our colors will fade eventually, so if our time is running out, day after day, we'll make the mundane our masterpiece. Oh my, my, oh my, my love, I take one look at you, you're taking me out.

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1: MPs are raising concerns over the threat of AI on human rights. It's after the Anthropic boss warned of the speed at which the technology is advancing. Meanwhile, Donald Trump has rejected calls for the US to slow down the development of AI, warning America could lose its lead over China.
2: We're the most sophisticated country in the world, and frankly, I want to keep it that way, because whoever wins, AI wins. We could put guardrails, we can do this and that, but I think you have a lot of negative forces that are bringing it up.
1: Pupils will face their first new school food standards for more than a decade, cutting down on sugary drinks and fatty foods. Things like including fruit with every dessert and limiting foods high in fat and salt will be introduced. Leaders of the SNP, Plaid Cymru and Sinn Féin will meet in Cardiff today to put pressure on Downing Street to hold referendums on independence. First ministers are pushing for constitutional change in their respective countries. And passengers whose trains have been cancelled will be allowed to travel with another company to finish their journey. The government says it's a common sense change to come into force from Sunday. From Radio News Hub, I'm Frankie Hersine.
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1: Bright spells at times for many of us, although some cloud and showery outbreaks too, potentially heavy in northern parts later, feeling warmer and humid in the south with highs of 24 degrees Celsius.

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If you ask a stupid question, then you get a stupid answer. And if you ask if I'm okay, I'm unhappy ever after. If you ask me how I'm coping, I'm like a minute from disaster. I got so damn good at pretending.

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1: The leaders in Scotland, Wales and Northern Ireland have declared that Westminster's time is coming to an end. It was part of a joint agreement aimed at putting pressure on Downing Street to hold referendums on independence. Next, a group of MPs are calling for a new law to address the threat of AI on human rights. The Joint Committee on Human Rights say regulators lack the power to test AI systems before they're released to the public. New research has found autistic children find some aspects of crossing the road challenging. A number of recommendations have been made by the project to help tackle things like navigating parked cars and busy roads. Dr. Yi Munley from Leeds University worked on it.
2: It's not just about learning the practical skills on how to cross the road. It's also about them feeling anxiety and fear of unexpected events, so they may need additional help on top of the practical skills.
1: And Oasis fans are eagerly anticipating a tour announcement later. That's following their drone light show in Manchester on Thursday. That's the latest from Radio News Hub. I'm Tanita Sims.
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1: Bright spells at times for many of us, although some cloud and showery outbreaks too. Potentially heavy in northern parts, feeling warmer in the south with highs of 24 degrees Celsius.

0: Welcome!
1: And good afternoon, one and all. Yes, it is Monday. Yes, it is the 14th of September. And I am live in the studio until just before 2 o'clock today. So I'm going to start my show with Three of a Kind. All right, I'm going to play Dire Straits, Bruce Springsteen, and Funboy 3.
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And let's get this shindig underway with Dire Straits. All right, three songs with the same song title, and the song title I've gone with today is Tunnel of Love.

carousels in the carnival arcade, searching everywhere from steeplechase to palisades, in any shooting gallery where promises are made. To walk away, walk away, walk away, walk away from color coats and Whitley Bay. Had to walk away. And girl, it looked so pretty to me, like it always did.

0: So that was my three of a kind for today. I started off with Dire Straits and Tunnel of Love. Then there was Bruce Springsteen and Tunnel of Love. And you've just heard Funboy 3 with, yep, you've guessed it, Tunnel of Love. I might have another three of a kind for you tomorrow. I don't know yet. But if you like your dance music, and you feel like having a bit of a bop, then we are going to be doing Coast Radio Live, where you can join Missy B and Kieran P live at the Village Club in Cromington, playing all your dance classics from 6 p.m. on the 10th of October. £3 entry, that's all it's going to cost you. And the doors are open at 5 o'clock. So pop along for a great night and dance your socks off. And you will be able to find that information on my show page, which is Outlaw Peter's Coast. So it is now time for my something old, something new, something borrowed, something blue. But before I get to that, the request lines are open. So if you do want to have a song played, you can drop me a message at any time via WhatsApp on 07858 429 316. When the music is playing and you choose to do so, you could also give me a call on 01670 432 107. 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And if you know me personally, you can also drop me a message via Facebook Messenger. 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

So that was my something old, something new, something borrowed, something blue for today. My something old was David Bowie and Sorrow. My something new was one of the new ones by Olivia Rodrigo. That was The Cure. Then we had Wheatus and their version of the Erasure song, A Little Respect. And you've just heard Blondie with Union City Blue. I will have another something old, something new for you tomorrow, deities permitting. But right now, let's do a little bit of community signposting, which is why I played that jingle. So, St. Aidan are having a karaoke night fundraising event where you can sing, celebrate and support. All right, you can join them at St. Aidan's Parish Hall for a fun-filled karaoke night and fundraising event in support of their young people who will be participating in the forthcoming World Youth Day in South Korea. All right, now you can sing your favourite songs. You can bring along your family and friends. You can help support our young people and enjoy a wonderful evening together. So this is on Saturday, the 19th of September, from 6 p.m. onwards at St. Aidan's Parish Hall. And everybody is warmly welcome. All right, now all of that information will be put on my show page, which is Outlaw Peter Coast. So I'm going to play a word for our business listeners out there. All right, then there's going to be an advert, and then I'm going to play you some Flock of Seagulls with I Ran So Far Away, and that will be followed by Oasis and Lila. What?

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And that was Oasis and Lila, and before that, Flock of Seagulls with Iran. Well, I've had Mark on the phone asking if he could have The Jam and Tom Called Malice. So that is coming up for you, Mark. Thank you very much for your phone call. And then there's going to be Benson Boone with Beautiful Things. And just before the news at 1 o'clock, there's going to be Someone You Loved by Lewis Capaldi. And I've got a very good 3 from 1 at 1 coming up. No names. I'm going to keep you in suspense for a little while. I said that deliberately. So, what am I like? Anyway, I will speak to you just after the news at 1 o'clock. So thank you very much for your request, Mark. Like I say, it is coming up for my good friend. So enjoy.

0: Have you or a family member recently been diagnosed with dementia? 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
1: The leaders in Scotland, Wales and Northern Ireland have declared that Westminster's time is coming to an end. It was part of a joint agreement aimed at putting pressure on Downing Street to hold referendums on independence. John Swinney is the SNP leader and First Minister of Scotland.
2: That principle of self-determination is an inalienable right for our peoples to express. Now, we will each individually be responsible for our own journeys, but we are absolutely united by that principle of self-determination.
1: Peers are preparing to debate calls for a cap on political donations. It's after it emerged over the weekend. Reform UK received £72 million from two crypto billionaires. The parties say they'll use the money to fund preparations for office and that both men wanted nothing in return. And passengers whose trains have been cancelled will be allowed to travel with another company to finish their journey from Sunday. The government says it's a common sense change. That's the latest from Radio News Hub. I'm Tanita Sims.
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1: Bright spells at times for many of us, although some cloud and showery outbreaks too. Potentially heavy in northern parts, feeling warmer in the south with highs of 24 degrees Celsius.

0: And a good afternoon if you have just tuned in, hello. But if you have been with me since 12 o'clock, thank you very much. So, I did promise you a 3 from 1, and I'm actually going back to the 60s for these three, alright? Now, I'm going to try as hard as I can to keep the music as mellow as possible for the last hour of my show today, but the request lines are still open, alright? So, if you do feel like having a song played, you can drop a WhatsApp at any time on 07858 429 316. When the music is playing and you choose to do so, you can also give me a call on 01670 432 107. And the email address here in the studio is studio@coastradio.co.uk. And if you know me personally, you can also drop me a message via Facebook Messenger. So my 3 from 1 today is by a duo who also went on to have individual chart success. All right, so my 3 from 1 today is going to be...
1: This is Animatronic from Scissor Sisters.
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1: Well, I enjoyed those three and I hope you did too. Less than 10 minutes to play all three songs in my three from one at one, but it was Simon and Garfunkel. I started off with Homeward Bound, then there was Scarborough Fair, and you just heard I Am a Rock. So, before I get to My Love in the Afternoon, which has got three belting songs in there, even though I do say so myself, every Friday there's going to be Wellbeing Arts and Craft Workshops. All right, they are resuming the Wellbeing Workshops for adults. They actually started last Friday, the 4th of September, and every Friday from here on in. All right, it's from 10 a.m. until 12 noon, and the theme they are doing for the next few months is Northumberland. So all activities will have a link to the county. The workshops will cover a variety of crafts and all resources are provided. These workshops are a safe place to try something new, take some time for yourself and meet like-minded people. So these are happening in St. Mary's Church Hall in Blythe. And for more information, you can email info@blossomingcommunities.org.uk. And you can read all about that on my show page, which is Outlaw Peter's Coast. So, it is a little bit earlier than I had anticipated because, you know, like I say, the three songs from Simon Garfunkel, I started playing them, just so you know, at just before 4 minutes past one, and the last one ended just after 12 minutes past one. So that that's 8 minutes and 9 seconds for the three songs. Blimey. You know, but that is, you know, the beauty of playing songs, you know, from the 60s. All right, so My Love in the Afternoon, like I say, has got three belting songs in there. Now, I did play Bruce Springsteen and Tunnel of Love in the first hour. Now, I am a little bit of a Bruce Springsteen fan, I think it's safe to say. Who am I kidding? I'm a big Bruce Springsteen fan. So I'm going to explore the mellow side of him with the second song in My Love in the Afternoon. But first, before we get to that, I'm going to play you a word from our lovely sponsors, and then it is going to be My Love in the Afternoon for today.
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1: I enjoyed those three and I hope you did too. I started off with Hazel O'Connor and Will You with one of the best saxophone solos I've ever heard in a song. And then Bruce Springsteen with Happy and Michael Ball brought up the rear with Take My Breath Away from the album One Careful Owner. So, I'm going to try to keep the mellow music coming at you for as long as I possibly can, okay? So, my last community shout out for today is for Basic IT Training organized by BRIC. That is BRIC in Blythe, all right? It's Basic IT Training, which is free, friendly, and tailored to you. All right, now there's two small classes taking place every Tuesday and Thursday afternoon from 1 till 3 p.m. Now you can choose one out of the two weekly sessions to attend that would best suit you. Of course, this depends on availability. All right, now for more information, you can give them a call on 01670-542-845. The email address is education@bricblythe.org.uk. And this is organised by the Blythe Community Enterprise Centre, and they are based on Ridley Street in Blythe, NE243AG, and that information is actually on my show page, which is Outlaw Peter's Coast. So I'm going to play some Billy Joel for you. I'm going to play some Sting and a beautiful song from him, and then a song by Eric Clapton that he actually wrote when his son passed away. All right, so I'm going to play you She's Always a Woman, Fields of Gold by Sting, and Tears in Heaven by Eric Clapton.

old slow hand himself, Eric Clapton, and Tears in Heaven. Before that, Sting, Fields of Gold, and Billy Joel started me off on that triple with She's Always a Woman. So that is me done. I'm going to leave you with Scarlett, Independent Love Song, Hot Chocolate, I'll Put You Together Again, Styx and Babe, and KC and the Sunshine Band with Please Don't Go. Well, don't go anywhere, because there's still a lot of great music still to come your way here on Coast. But until tomorrow, take care, God bless, look after each other, look after yourselves, stay safe, stay well, and bye-bye.

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1: Leaders in Scotland, Wales and Northern Ireland have signed a joint agreement aiming to put pressure on Downing Street to hold referendums on independence. All three declared that Westminster's time is coming to an end. Here's Plaid Cymru's Rhian ap Iorwerth, the First Minister of Wales.
2: We have a mandate for change to make Wales more confident, more prosperous and more in control.
1: Peers are to debate calls for a cap on political donations after it emerged over the weekend. Reform UK received £72 billion from two crypto billionaires. The party say that both men wanted nothing in return. Andy Burnham has welcomed the new focus on the dangers AI could pose to the world from the industry leaders developing the new technology. The Prime Minister thinks it's a good thing that leading AI figures are publicly speaking about the risks. And Oasis fans are eagerly anticipating a tour announcement later. That's following their drone light show in Manchester on Thursday. That's the latest from Radio News Hub. I'm Tanita Sims.
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1: Bright spells at times for many of us, although some cloud and showery outbreaks too. Potentially heavy in northern parts, feeling warmer in the south with highs of 24 degrees Celsius.

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1: Donald Trump's comments in support of Irish unity show that the debate is very much alive. That's what Northern Ireland's First Minister Michelle O'Neill has said.
2: Westminster does not and will never serve our people well. I think our common cause here is that we have the right to self-determination, and the common cause that we have here is that we need to collectively ensure that that message is heard in Westminster. So it is very much on the table despite the recent comments of the Prime Minister.
1: She was speaking at a joint press conference with leaders of the SNP and Plaid Cymru, where they jointly declared that Westminster's time is coming to an end. The Prime Minister, Andy Burnham, has cancelled engagements today and tomorrow following the death of his father, Roy, who was suffering from Alzheimer's. Burnham has spoken about his father's illness before. It meant he did not know his son had become Prime Minister. And the upcoming London revival of Sunday in the Park with George has been cancelled. That's following the withdrawal of stars Ariana Grande and Jonathan Bailey. Then that's the latest from Radio News. I'm Tanita Sims.
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1: Outbreaks of rain will move across the north and west this evening, drier in the south and east with cloudy skies and staying warm. Lows of 13 degrees Celsius.

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1: The leaders in Scotland, Wales and Northern Ireland have declared that Westminster's time is coming to an end. It was part of a joint agreement aimed at putting pressure on Downing Street to hold referendums on independence. John Swinney is SNP leader and First Minister of Scotland.
2: That principle of self-determination is an inalienable right for our peoples to express. Now, we will each individually be responsible for our own journeys, but we are absolutely united by that principle of self-determination.
1: The Prime Minister, Andy Burnham, has cancelled engagements today and tomorrow following the death of his father, Roy. Burnham has spoken about his father suffering from Alzheimer's. It meant that he did not know his son had become Prime Minister. He'd been due to hold business leaders in Number 10 this afternoon. MPs are raising concerns over the threats of AI on human rights. The Joint Committee on Human Rights say current regulations and frameworks are not equipped to respond to the threats posed by the technology. And schools in England will be cutting down on desserts and deep-fried foods as part of the first new school food standard for a decade.
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1: Outbreaks of rain moving across the north and west this evening. Cloudy skies in the south and east where it is drier and staying warm. Lows of 13 degrees Celsius.

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1: Donald Trump's comments in support of Irish unity show that the debate is very much alive. That's what Northern Ireland's First Minister Michelle O'Neill has said.
2: Westminster does not and will never serve our people well. I think our common cause here is that we have the right to self-determination, and the common cause that we have here is that we need to collectively ensure that that message is heard in Westminster. So it is very much on the table despite the recent comments of the Prime Minister.
1: She was speaking at a joint press conference with the leaders of the SNP and Plaid Cymru, where they jointly declared that Westminster's time is coming to an end. The Prime Minister, Andy Burnham, has cancelled engagements today and tomorrow following the death of his father, Roy, who was suffering from Alzheimer's. He'd been due to host business leaders in Number 10 this afternoon. There's calls for a cap on political donations following two £36 million donations from crypto billionaires to Reform UK. Reform UK says the money donated will be used to fund its preparation for office. And Oasis have announced a huge tour next year with dates across the UK, Europe and the United States.
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1: Outbreaks of rain moving across the north and west this evening. Cloudy skies in the south and east where it is drier and staying warm. Lows of 13 degrees Celsius.

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1: Angela Rayner has warned about the impact on workers if Reform UK was ever elected to government. Speaking at the TUC Congress in Brighton, she said Labour is the only working party.
2: Nigel Farage's sugar daddies made their money in crypto, but there's nothing cryptic about their motives. They know full well that a Reform government will act in their interests.
1: This comes after two £36 billion donations were given to the party, who say the money donated will be used to fund its preparation for office and that the men wanted nothing in return. The Prime Minister, Andy Burnham, has cancelled engagements today and tomorrow following the death of his father, Roy. Burnham had spoken about his father suffering from Alzheimer's and had been due to host business leaders in Number 10 this afternoon. Pupils will face their first new school food standard for more than a decade. It's part of a sweeping overhaul designed to tackle childhood obesity and tooth decay. And Oasis are returning to the stage with a 38-show world tour. The tour starts in Glasgow in May.
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1: This evening we'll see outbreaks of rain moving across the north and west, drier in the south and east with cloudy sky, staying warm, lows of 13 degrees Celsius.
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0: Yes, that was Zach Top, and good evening, everyone, and welcome to the Simply Country Show with myself, Kim. And I'm here from 6 till 8 p.m. tonight and fetching you all of your new chart releases for some Simply Country, as well as a couple of slightly older ones. So we've got, as I said, that was Zach Top. There is another Zach Top one coming out because he's actually released two this week. So we'll get that one squeezed in a little bit later, not too much later, but in a couple of tunes time. And we've got some announcements to make for line dancings and things like that tonight as well, and a few hellos as well. So I'm not going to start with the hellos yet, not quite, because we've got our tunes coming up. And the first tune is always for my grandson Finley. So that's the only hello I say now, and that's for Finley. And he's ready to boogie away and dance around the room because he loves his Rascal Flatts, Life is a Highway. So we're going to start the show with that, followed by the second Zach Top with Good Girls and Cowboys, and then some Wesco with Big Bad Love.
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1: Yes, I thought we'd get those out the way before we go back to our music. So that last song there was Wesco with A Big Bad Love. I quite like that one. It was quite rocking. And just to say a few hellos to people before we start the show properly. And hello to Craig and Sasha. Hello to Becca and Finley. Hello to Stephen and Lily. Hello to Yvonne and Ian. Hello to Sharon, Ruby and Fudge. Yes, we do say hello to pets here too. And hello to Ryan, the Mancunian Macam, who is also known as Bubbles. And also to Vic, our very own After Dark on Coast on Wednesday. So it's Coast After Dark the other way around. Sorry, I just twisted it around a little bit there. And also not forgetting Mel and staff at the Traveller's Rest. So I've been informed that she does listen in, and she likes a lot of the new tunes that's out there, including one that I'm going to play a little bit later for her, which she was asking for. So we'll get back to that one pretty soon, Mel. And at the moment, we've got some Waylon Jennings with Jesse Calder with Same Old Blues, some Stella Lefty with Missing You, and some Warren Zaders with Overrated.

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0: Yes, that was Warren Zeta's with Overrated. And right, and we've already said hello to a few people. I may have missed some people out. I will put my hands up to that. I was too busy bopping away there, by the way. If you want a request or a shout out, and I haven't mentioned you tonight, get in touch on WhatsApp or text on 07858 429 316, or you can call me on the studio hotline on 01670 432 107, or you can email me studio@coastradio.co.uk. Now, what we're going to do next, I'm going to leave the notifications till a little bit later. We've got some more adverts going to kick in very soon. And then we've got some Sierra Ferrell with Pair of Dice, Smithfield with Tough Talkin', and Stella Lefty's new one with Forever Guy. Now, if you can't remember the name of some of the songs that I've played tonight, there is Listen Again, so you can hear them again on the Listen Again feature. If not, just message me and say, what was that song you've just played? Because I couldn't remember what you said, because that's what happened to Mel. She couldn't remember. So we've put that right. She knows it now. She saved it and she's very happy. So if you want to do that, get in touch on WhatsApp on 07858 429 316, or call the studio 01670 432 107. Also, if you know me personally, you can get in touch that way as well. So we're going to get back on with the music.
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That one stopped very, very quickly. And right, we are back on with some more tunes, which we've got some Reba McEntire with Tourist and Russell Dickerson with Fetty Wap with Boots. And then we've got a new one from Shaboozy with Let 'Em Know.

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Yes, and I will be back after the news. I'm going to leave you with some more Pitney with God Speaks Through the Radio, Marshmallow with Another Drink, and some Lily Rose with A Little Something Like. And as I said, I will be back very, very soon with some more tracks which are new out this week. Speak to you soon.

0: Angela Rayner has warned about the impact this on workers if Reform UK was ever elected to government. It comes after two £36 billion donations were given to the party, which they say wasn't for anything in return. She says workers should be cautious.
1: Now, when these Reform donors say they want nothing, they mean it. No workers' rights, no renters' rights, no social protections, no safety net, no regulation.
0: A man in his 60s has admitted to drugging and sexually assaulting his wife without her knowledge over a 20-year period. Earlier this year, the man pleaded guilty to various sexual offences between 2022 and 2025. Today, he admitted to similar offences dating back to 2004. Schools in England will be cutting down on desserts and deep-fried foods as part of the first new school food standards in over a decade. They'll also be expected to publish their menus and food policies online. And Oasis have announced a huge tour next year with dates across the UK, Europe and the United States.
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0: This evening we'll see outbreaks of rain moving across the north and west, drier in the south and east with cloudy sky, staying warm, lows of 13 degrees Celsius.

Yes, that was Luke Bryan with I Liked Loving You. And before that, we had Lily Rose with Lil Something You Like. And there's some great tunes out this week. And we've got roughly about 10 or 11 more of the new ones out. And then we'll go back to playing some of the slightly older ones. If you would like a request or a shout out, you can get in touch on WhatsApp or text on 07858 429 316, or you can call the studio on 01670 432 107, or you can message me personally if you know my Facebook or Messenger or even my phone number. So you can do it that way. And the next couple of songs we've got on are from Jordan Davis with Mess and a new one from Eric Church, On the Road.

0: Yes, that is Eric Church with On the Road. And we have got some notifications for you. And we've got Neon Moon at Lynemouth on the 25th of September. And that is £5 on the door, 6:30 start. That's for your line dancing. And then the Netherton has a one on a Tuesday at 7 p.m. till 9 p.m. And that's £6 on the door. And that's also Choppington Welfare has a Stetson One Step. And that's 7 p.m. till 10 p.m. 17th of September. £10 on the door, and it's pre-2010 dances, which can be taught before the dancing starts. And then we have some new ones at Neon Moon at the Comrades every Wednesday. Absolute Beginners at 6:45, and that's £5 on the door. Or if you're a little bit more advanced, but not too advanced, you can still stay on, and that's from 8 p.m. and that is the Beginners Onwards, and another £5 on the door for that one. And just to get back on with the music, we were meant to have Carol Stevens in this week. However, obviously she's a bit jet-lagged and she's got a lot of work commitments this week. So hopefully we're getting her in next week. And just to remind you, she's one of the International Singer Songwriters Association winner of the year. And she will be in hopefully next Monday. So stay tuned in for that. Now we've got some Erin Kirby, Cross My Mind, Clay Street Unit, Rolling, and Cole Swindle with Bronco.
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and that was Cole Swindle with Bronco. Now we've got some D-Rock and Spencer Crandall with When You Know, Dan and Shea with Cody Johnson with The Old Guys, and Darius Rucker with I Believe. Now don't forget to stay tuned in today. We've got from 8 o'clock, we've got the Renegade Rock Show, and he's taking you through till about midnight. So stay tuned in, and we are going to continue on with the tunes.

Oh, the lovely Darius Rucker there. Haven't heard a new one of his for a while there. And we are coming towards the end of the show, not quite in time for me to say goodbye yet, but it is coming. Now, the last three songs of the new ones on the system are Ashley Cooks with If I'm Being Honest, Brothers Osborne with Bottle It Up, and Alan Jackson, Where We Were. Where were you? Too tongue-tying. It's getting too late at night. But don't forget to stay tuned in, because we've got the legendary G-Man.

0: Yes, that was the new one from Alan Jackson with Where Were You? And a lovely version that is too. And we are going to leave you with two fantastic tunes. As far as I'm concerned, the best by far. So you know, we've got them on. And they are for Mel. And Mel's at the Traveller's Rest. Well, she's not there now, but she works at the Traveller's Rest. And she's there in her kitchen making hot chocolate with Sienna. So hi, Sienna. And coming up for you, we've got some Luke Combs with Break My Soul. She was looking for it. She didn't know what song it was, but she loved it. So here we go. And also a Noah Nine song, which is A Man Can Cry. And they can. So we are off. You have got G-Man at 8 o'clock for the Renegade Rock Show, and he's here till midnight. And I will be back next week, and hopefully we'll have Carol Stevens in doing part of the live show too. So stay tuned, keep it coast, and good night. Thanks for listening.
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1: 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It comes from Steph Macon, and it's The Faces, and Stay With Me.

0: 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That was requested by Steph Macon in Scarborough in North Yorkshire.
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0: To Swansea in Wales. I do beg your pardon, it's not. It's so early in the show. Here we go. To High Wycombe in Buckinghamshire now, and to Ed Morgan, who has requested The Crazy World of Arthur Brown and Fire.

0: As requested by Ed Morgan in High Wycombe in Buckinghamshire, that was The Crazy World of Arthur Brown and Fire.
1: Listener's requests.
0: And now we go across to Swansea in Wales and to Kevin Harlow. And this week, Kevin has requested Pantera, Cemetery Gates.

0: from their 1990 album Cowboys from Hell. That was Pantera with Cemetery Gates, requested by Kevin Harlow in Swansea in Wales.
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3: Hey, this is Jamie St. James from the mighty Black and Blue. You know what? Everything's starting to shiver. Everything's starting to quake. 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
0: The next request of the show comes from Ruth Ray in Harwich in Essex. It's the Lemon Amigos, In Search of the Sun.

0: Well, them and Amigos, In Search of Sun, that was requested by Ruth Ray in Harwich in Essex.
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0: The next request is the first of two from Stirling in Scotland. For Kelly Richardson, it's Steel Panther, Eyes of a Panther.

0: For Kelly Richardson in Stirling in Scotland, that was Steel Panther and Eyes of a Panther.
1: Listener's requests.
0: And remaining in Stirling, the next request comes from Michelle Edwards. Poison, Unskinny Bop.

0: For Michelle Edwards in Stirling in Scotland, that was, of course, Poison and Unskinny Bop.
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0: The next request is something of a special one, requested by Maggie Claringbould Bell in memory of her late mother. It's Shotgun Mistress, May She Never Walk Alone.

0: That was Shotgun Mistress, May She Never Walk Alone. That was requested by Maggie Claringbould Bell in Carlisle in Cumbria in memory of her late mother.
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0: To Cramlington now in Northumberland and to Peter the Outlaw Moor. His request this week is Jonathan Young and Wellerman.

0: Jonathan Young and Wellerman. That was requested by Peter Moore in Cramlington in Northumberland.
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0: And the next request on this week's show comes from Burb Mac in Newcastle upon Tyne. It is for Blackfoot. Every man should know.

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0: We cross the Atlantic now and to Patty Castle Wilson in Farnhamville in Iowa, USA. And this week, Patty has requested AC/DC and You Shook Me All Night Long.

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0: Heading north from Iowa, we go into Canada and to Newfoundland and to Julia and Claire Ford. This week, their request is for Tiger Tales and She's Too Hot.

0: From the album Young and Crazy from 2017, Tiger Tales and She's Too Hot. That was for Julia and Claire Ford in Newfoundland, in Canada.
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0: Oh, Ange VZ and Gateshead, that was Cooper Allen and Plead the Fifth.
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0: And it's the penultimate request of this week's show. It comes from Doug Choo Choo Stafford in Ashington in Northumberland. It's UFO and Love to Love.

0: for Doug Stafford in Ashington in Northumberland, UFO and Love to Love.
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0: We've reached the final request of this week's show, and it comes from Ed Oliver in Newcastle upon Tyne. It's Y&T in the name of rock.

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0: And that was the final request of this week's show. 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

0: This week's Triple Decker, three from King Cobra. Have a good time, thrill of a lifetime, and Side by Side. 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

And if you're a regular listener to the show, you will know that that fanfare means it is time for our pick of the crop of new and recently released albums, EPs and standalone singles. This week we have Chris Forbes with Colder Colder, Fire Action with Midnight Avenue, and Van Sinderen with A Book I'd Burn But Never Close.

0: Well, those were this week's tracks chosen from the current crop of new and recently released albums, EPs and standalone singles. We had, in order of play, Chris Forbes with Colder Colder, Fire Action with Midnight Avenue, and Van Sinderen with A Book I'd Burn But Never Close.
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It's now time for this week's obscure and lesser known bands and artists of the week. We have from the USA, Stan Bush with Heart of a Lion. From Norway, Goth Minister with Salsa. And from Finland, Rough Grind with Dead End Street. Let us know what you think of these tracks, folks.

0: obscure and lesser known bands and artists of the week. We had from the USA Stan Bush with Heart of a Lion, from Norway Goth Minister with Salsa, and from Finland Rough Grind, Dead End Street.
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0: Coming next, we have Temple of the Dog with Hunger Strike, Saliva with Ladies and Gentlemen, and the Presidents of the United States of America with Lump.

Ooh, Temple of the Dog, Hunger Strike. Then you heard Saliva, ladies and gentlemen. And that last one, the President of the United States with Lump.

And coming next, we have Soundgarden with Spoon Man, Foo Fighters with Everlong, and Mother Love Bone with Stargazer.

0: Mother Love Bone and Stargazer. And before that, we had Soundgarden with Spoon Man and Foo Fighters with Everlong. Sadly, that's just about it for the live part of the show, but please, as always, we ask you to stay tuned for the non-stop rock jukebox between 11 p.m. and midnight. And well, thanks to you for your company this evening. We are, as ever, grateful to you for taking the time out of your lives to listen to the show. It does mean a great deal to us. We'll be back next Monday, same time, same place, for another edition of the show. And taking you up to 11 o'clock, we have Nirvana, L7, Hool, Stone Temple Pilots, Pearl Jam, and Smashing Pumpkins. Until next time, please take care. Look after yourselves. Try to be nice to one another. And may you and yours find love, light, and peace. From us to you. Till next time. 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